0: Engines 162, 22, 232, and 502. 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
1: Got to locate. Very long cars. 15 southbound in the vicinity. 340. One caller advises a black Chevy 1500 pickup, partial Maryland tag of 5 Foxtrot 9, operated by a number 2 male, approximately age of 35, heavy set, wearing a black polo, beard and short hair. Caller advises that the vehicle threw a can at his vehicle and slammed on the brakes in front of him and then threw additional beer cans. Caller does not want to be contacted by law enforcement. If located, observe, take appropriate. 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
2: Does that caller want a mobile crisis or something?
1: Hard to ascertain.
2: Yeah.
3: Good thing in 66. 31 Frederick, that car is UA.
1: UA 10-4.

protocol cars per the copy. That's a locate. Correct all cars, 270 southbound. In the vicinity of Dr. Perry Road, 911 caller advises a black BMW SUV is driving recklessly, weaving between traffic. If located, observe, take appropriate, notify this station, KJ 918 at 2004.

0: 135 traffic. Holiday Spectrum, Maryland 476, Lincoln 30.
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1: Okay, City was inquiring if they needed to meet you at the hospital.

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1: Route. Mikey, you're flying 13,547 Old Annapolis Road, Woodland Road, and Old Annapolis. Injured person after a fall. The 84-year-old female, 2011.

Carol Medic 18 responding. 13,547 Old Annapolis Road, Queen Woodville Road, and Old Annapolis Court. It's Chris from La Falls, 9 Bravo, 2012.

0: 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Mountain Glen Apartments 5730 Magnolia Tree Court Apartment B21 P1017 advised. She believes someone's trying to scam her under the guise of Amazon 6A 2018.
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0: 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It's a custody question thing.
1: Three
0: 15, 10, 4, thank you both.

0: was the graphic guy. P4, westbound 70 at the rest area in Myersville. Welfare check. Caller advises a number one male. His 50s, wearing gray shirt, blue pants. Bald. And tall. He's on the ramp from the rest area on the 70 westbound. Advised he was looking uneasy.
1: Okay.

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Trouble with the sun's log. 15,850 St. Anthony Road. Most reaction 9, Bravo 2035.

Hamlin's 2-9, Fairman against 3-11 do. 49-47, small gains wet. Of course, you're the Gurry Alley. It's your person. I'm Rob at 20-37. Hamlin's 6-8, ALS 30 is responding. Cobalt Sun, logging. 15,860, St. Anthony Road. Alert for action, 9 Bravo, 2037.

Ambulance 18, New Ridgeview Condos, 2500 Shelley Circle, Unit 1A Alpha. Injured person from an assault. Police on scene 9, Robin 2039.

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0: 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Caller advised that their landlord, which is their mother, is harassing them and wants to kick them out.
1: Four. Careful.

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3: Never. Right, 47.9. That's a Mayo, Mike Alpha Yankee Oscar versus Christopher Middle Maurice, 96, 73, 1 mile through North Carolina.

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Also has a Maryland ID only that was surrendered approximately 2022, and he's negative 29.

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1: Seven oh two.
0: 50 northbound, mile marker 24, Maryland 1, George Sam 0860.
1: 10-4.

0: 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Maryland 2, George Henry, 6962.
1: And 4.

0: 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Hang on. 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
1: 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You can cancel.
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0: 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Woodside Avenue at Elm Street, Maryland, 58957, Charles River, Mary.
1: 10-4. Roger 2-3-26, welfare.
0: Yes,
1: 10-4.

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0: respond to an AOPD attempt to locate, looking for a Summer Yazzie to see if she has a Destiny Montagne's wallet.
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0: Stand for 136, Tiffany.
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0: 31, go ahead.
1: 40 and 17, Maryland, 9 George, George, 6067.
0: Campbell. Do 2311, welfare.
2: Everything.
0: Damn, 4.

We got a hold of his company. He was apparently left here inadvertently by his other drivers. They are on their way back. He's okay. And we're all clear. B4, 10-4. Just to confirm, he says 29 is negative. That's right, sir.

Yeah, well, it's 282 Riverwalk Park in the parking lot, 1901 Sugar Staff Boulevard. Engine first from an assault, police on the C9, Bravo 2127.

0: 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North Old Frederick, Virginia, Victor, Victor, Don, 8535.
1: Okay.
2: Second, person after an assault. Police on the scene, 9 Bravo, 2131.

0: 328 traffic.
1: Three fifty-five
0: at Lowe's Lane, Maryland 1, Frank Lincoln, 0055.
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2: Nine to Frederick, we can take that call from 7th and Northeast Street.
3: 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Mammals, 37, your call's canceled.

0: 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Off Lima 0617.
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2: Okay.

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Unit 1C Charlie. Automatic medical alarm 9 Bravo 2136.

0: 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Someone else be traffic.
1: Seven or two, go ahead.
0: 15 northbound, just past double this. Pennsylvania, Mary Sam Sam 3143.

0: 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Looks like we were out at that location yesterday. Nothing done.
1: 326, I'll handle it.
0: 326, 333, stay tonight.
1: Sam, thank you.

0: 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Somewhere in the area, they're lighting off fireworks.
1: Down 4.
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0: 336, 10-4.

0: 331 Scrappy. Morning, Ridge, Maryland, 7 George Lincoln, 1227.
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0: 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Respond to a noise complaint on the Ford Road in Oxy River. Caller's advising there's a huge party down there. A lot of vehicles playing loud music.
1: Three thirty four, 10-4.
0: Project 331 Welfare.

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0: Edgerton 135, respond for a roadway hazard, Buckeystown at Shockley Drive. You're advising that the crosswalk lights are not working.
1: Ten four.

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1: Yeah, we're going to start

0: 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Area Morford Road, Monocacy River. Large outside fire. Police on the scene, I'm Charlie 2206.
1: Traffic.
2: 316. 340 West at the Jackson exit. We're getting off the exit. Maryland registration 1 George Paul 2028.

0: you there, Fort Frederick. If you want to let fire that way, the second fire location.
1: Jan, Dwarf. Are these controlled burns?
0: It's going to be by the river itself. The other one's in the fuel.
1: Jan, Dwarf. Are these controlled burns or wildfires?
0: They're under control right now, but need to be put out.
1: Jan, Dwarf.
0: Need to be put out.
1: Stand for.
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0: Can you start an engine for manpower, please?
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5: 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Off Tuscarora, court in Warfield. Manpower and a sick person, Bravo 2219. Animal 319, ALS 31, responding. 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
1: Good.
0: You want us to stage out here on the Hardberry?
1: Correct. Copy that. Yeah, do that. If the next fire is down here at the along the water line, we just took care of the one out here in the field.
0: Okay. Well, we got a damn traffic situation.

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2: 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I'm not with the city.

inch, 161 to 10,000, 328 B Bravo, Woodsboro Road, cross street Dorcas Road. Residential fire alarm 9 Charlie 22 29.

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0: 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Kate Summer, traffic complaint, pronounced please. Down to Walkersville, and he's going to have his parents come pick him the car up.
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First of all, cars, prototype attempt to locate. First of all, cars, 15 southbound, vicinity of Mater Avenue. 911 caller advises there is a white sedan traveling southbound, no lights on, now passing Rosemont. Caller's not following the vehicle. No tag or further description provided. If located, observe. Take appropriate. 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

0: 324-328. Respond to a weapons complaint, 10008 Old National Pike. Caller says that people are shooting off fireworks, have 1032s, and there's about 60 people fighting at that location.
1: Perfect. 311, I'm in route.
0: Careful.
2: 135, Ivy as well.
3: Correction, 8138 due. Realty Direct, 247 West Patrick Street. Mental patient, police on the scene, Bravo 2248.

0: 311, I'm pulling up now.
1: 311, Kimball. Munich is 188, Astros gate there. And I am, there's a high end of the bag, then someone is using 332 up there.

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2: 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Apparently they took off around back near there.

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1: Gail, Village Road.
2: And for this, use 10-0, possibly armed. One had a backpack and was reaching, making threats.
3: Do we have a description of who that individual might be?
4: Number one male, pink sweatshirt, named Izzy. We don't currently have any charges. This is all hearsay. Right now we're just breaking up the party.
2: So there's about 5'9" and has dreads.
5: Can you get any calls about motorcycles traveling at a high rate of speed, 15 north, Epinocracy? They're definitely around, and alerted past.

0: No, but 135.
1: 323-10-4.
0: Yeah, 301.
1: Good. I have a noise complaint in the east for 4000
0: Brushfield
1: Circle, advising that the neighbors are having a loud party and playing loud music.
0: 32 seconds.
1: 132-10-4.
2: I still have a 336 around walk-in the Oakdale Village community. Anyone else that's canvassing, they can just kind of fan out from here. There's nobody around here. They're all jumping in cars and driving away.
3: Can I get a 29 check?
1: Go ahead.
3: Contact number 10274332023 through Maryland.
4: All cars attempt to locate 70 eastbound in the area of Route 40. We have a green car driving with lights off on the wrong way on the shoulder. It's located appropriate authority to station KGA 918-2258.
0: 21, would you put me on an ATL eastbound coming down right now?
4: 10-4.
3: India, November. Tango, Oscar, November. Date of birth, 6-22-07 through Maryland.
1: Same way.

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0: 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Yes, please have a good evening and be safe.
1: Your service.
0: Yeah. I'd record that car on 70.

0: 21, where are you at?
1: He found a 48. It's just someone looking for a cell phone that fell off his motorcycle earlier. He's going to be getting his car turned around the correct way and be on his way to your 12.

0: King, I was reviewing the volume. Can you try again?
1: There's a group of them at the new sheets here.
0: Four. Is it just you at that location? Do you need another?
1: 324 is over here. Looks like there's a subject inside with a pink sweatshirt.
2: Three to
1: KO3. Got it.
3: We're looking for a number one male with a pink sweatshirt. Apparently is goes by the name of Izzy. He's the one possibly armed.
1: Alright.
4: 132 to KO3 should be 5'9" dreads. And the pink sweatshirt should have some sort of design on it.
2: Okay. Call for
5: it. Yeah, call him.
2: Alright. He's on his way, and I told him I'll come back up for a cell phone in the middle of the night on the side of the highway.

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0: 132. 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
1: Negative on the backpack. He was the one that had the 1032 and was threatening people here at this residence.

0: 72. Are you closer to monitor station on Mama Ford?
1: I just turned on the Mama Ford. I believe it's a silver car that was just headed towards the park on Rocky Ridge with the big slide.

0: 321-303.
1: Yes.
0: We have a group of them over here at Life. Are we doing anything with them, or are we just worried about the guy in the pink sweatshirt?
1: The only person that we're worried about is the number one male in the pink colored sweatshirt. He was the one that was supposedly armed and was threatening people here.
2: And he is detained right now. We're IDing him.
0: And 4.

0: 7:52. I checked the rest of Mobile Ford. It's clear now. I'll be 10:42.
1: 7:52, 10:4. Gene, are you cleared as well?
2: Objects at the location you provided.
1: J4, we'll leave you. The card open.
0: J13, you did anything for me? I was just flagged down. I didn't see it myself.
2: Negative. These are all just pickups. Same people from the party from before. First game.

0: Yeah. 3 to 3 to 3.
1: Good.
0: He's ID. Are we good to come, Liz?
1: Yes.
0: Come on.

0: 316-331, respond to a residential alarm, 5988 Forum Square in Jefferson Tech. Entry exit alarm. Send residents.
1: I'll handle 331, correct? 316,
0: sample.
1: You can give me that request.
0: Sample.

0: Mary Paul Williams, 1151, in West Virginia.
1: I'm sorry, Pennsylvania, please.
2: .303, you were kind of off on a time. Are you back?
0: Yes, you're perfect. You know that. And then put it on the front.

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Thank you.

0: units were available with a warrant for Hagerstown wants to meet at Interstate 70 westbound at the county line. The warrants at patrol.
1: 327 will handle.
0: Okay, boy.

0: Mammals 239, ALS 23, Deuce 3673, Singleton Terrace, between Ward and Singleton places. Stroke 9, Bravo, 2324.
1: Frederick 316.
2: Go ahead.
1: That tag returns to a SIM subject at that address.
2: 10-4, the residence is 63, you can close it out.
3: Terrible.

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1: Halo's 23, 23, 25.
2: I just spoke to the homeowner. He was changing the batteries, so you can keep it a 71.
1: Therefore.

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0: Frederick 326, respond to a trespass at Connor Lodge, 6021 Prescott Key Drive, room 225. There's a subject that wants a refund and is acting hostile and they need a trespass. It's a mixed female in her 20s with a green dress.
1: 333, you had me?
0: 333, simple.
1: On
0: 315, 10-4.

0: One Pacific traffic.
1: One 33
0: goes. 133, 70 eastbound, exit 53, Maryland 10 tag, Tom 236-25171.
1: 5 those numbers. 236-2571.
0: Correct.
1: Yeah,

Ranger 10-331, respond to a noise complaint at Rocky Springs Road, Hillfield Drive. We're crossing that location at a park. There's people playing their stereos.

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0: Stand by.

0: 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That's going to be city.
1: Hey, that's what I thought. But I'll advise him. I don't need to see it right now.
0: 10-4. 133 welfare.
1: Large party, maybe 50 people out here.
0: Ten four, do you need additional?
1: They're all running their cars. 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
0: 10-4. Frederick, 133, welfare.
2: Okay.
0: 10-4. National Pike, welfare.
2: Okay.
0: 10-4.

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2: Two 39 at the hospital. 24

0: Patrol cars attempt to locate 70 westbound in area of the 48-mile marker. A silver Toyota crossover, Maryland tag 3 Golf Alpha 6294. Swerving all over the lane. This location appropriate authority to station KGA 918-0010.
1: Passing the 47-mile marker.
2: Jan 4. 31, that was westbound.
0: Jan 4.
2: I was asking if that was westbound or eastbound.
0: It was westbound.
2: 10-4 on that route.

0: Frederick to 300. We have a 911 from Birchwood Lane. So Tech was looking for the number from the hospital. We gave it to him. Okay, to close it.
1: That's right.

until 49 out of 30, you respond to a trash complaint at Chief 3842 Burgess Hill Road. It's a black SUV parked sideways. They advised it was pulling a slow 10 miles an hour, and now they're in there buying a beer.

0: Great time for chat. Seven US, mile marker 45, Maryland 7, Frank Henry, 8294.
1: Civil.
2: We'll be out at the unit 45 mile marker. You just lift that car up. I'll see if it's who it is.
1: 10-4.
2: I wasn't very sure.

0: move with her, you know.
1: Three Golf Alpha 6294.
0: That's be a different one. Oh, silly all of us.

0: We only have a name of Angel.
1: Senan?
0: The name they gave was Angel. They didn't advise who they were.
1: Devil.
0: Go ahead.
2: Arrival, mileage is 232.
0: Ten more.

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1: 31-4?
2: Sir. 1060? Phil's gonna be negative, I'll be clear also.
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0: It was 319, AOS 31 due, 4980 Pintail Court, off of Robin Drive and Robin Meadows, stroke 9 Bravo, 0017.
1: Hey, I'll check the area, but could you get a Loudoun County look out as well?

Frederick 2336, respond to a trespass 14,670 Black Ankle Road, caller says that he's rented that location. There's someone there that you do not want there.

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1: Hey, man.
0: Have a trespass 14,670 Black Ankle Road.
1: 10-4.

0: 319 ALS 31 Respine, 4980 Pintail Court, off of Robin Drive and Robin Meadows, stroke 9 Bravo, 0019.
1: Frederick 311 and 328, respond to a weapons complaint. 10,810 pitch circle off Arboretum Drive in Lansdale. Caller is having a graduation party. There's a male there trying to fight people, and they're advising he flashes 1032.
0: Tell him.
2: 328.

0: Freeland Verdict. Can you have them try to obtain a description of the subject?
1: The only information they're giving us is as an unknown race male. We're still trying to get further.
0: 10-4 could possibly be related to the incident earlier off 144.
1: That's unknown at this time. We're still trying to see if we can get a closing description.

Chris Norton made it hardly. This information was sent to the caller from their son, who did not see the person or see the 1032. They have no information as to what he looks like, or if the subject is still there.

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The suspects, one is a male and the other one is a black female, 31 years old, named Tiffany Freeman.

0: tag for that vehicle.
1: Resetting unit Frederick, it's going to be North Carolina tag, Lincoln King, Frank 6435.
0: 10-4.

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1: Good.
0: I'm being from the fire company with Kentucky Tag 355, David Tom Young.
1: And more.
2: 323 Frederick, 1023. I got flagged down by some kids in the streets and there's a male subject threatening people with a 1032.

0: 10-4.
1: Return on Frederick.
0: Good.
1: Do you know if Fate has a roadway hazard on 270 anywhere between Urbana and the 85 exit?
0: Not that they've advised us.
1: 10-4. This gentleman hit, he said, probably like a big piece of metal in a slow lane about 4 miles back from 85. You can just advise them so they can go take a look.
0: That was 270 southbound at 85.
1: 10-4. It's probably going to be about 4 miles back. Correction, that's going to be 270 north.
0: 10-4. Frederick 132-324-301. We have an assault in progress, 4615 Arboretum Drive, between Pitch Circle. Standby.

Express 35 due. Mullenix Park, 16 South Bend Street at the basketball court. Outside fire, 9 Charlie, 0031.

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1: Yeah, if the incoming can just check down the road for it.
2: Three eleven, 334.
1: Are they saying where this fight's happening? We're in the street right now. I don't see anything.
0: Rising right on Arboretum Drive. It's the road that comes into Peach Circle.
3: Northbound, south of 80.
0: 10-4.
4: And then 270 northbound south at 85.
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1: Yep, I'm 50, on 270 northbound and 85.
2: Redirect on 1050 now, 16.
3: Yeah, I got another vehicle facing the wrong way too, it's so, Phoenix Overlook. What do they got?
2: County pulled out of 185. I'm on traffic, as soon as I can clear out.
3: Alright, I'll flip that one on that.
4: Do
5: you still have an assault in progress open on Arboretum?
6: Pigeon 33 responding. Olympics Park, 16 South Bend Street, at the basketball court, outside fire. 9 Charlie, 0034.
5: Frederick.
7: .332.
5: You're 43 and everybody else for this. Similar incidents will happen at 144, except it's going to be a different suspect.
7: 10-4, just to verify, it's a different suspect.
5: That's right, white male, name of Tyler Butler.
7: 10-4.

0: for 213.
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1: stay tonight.
0: 118. 315, Frederick.

0: 259 ALS 23 for 23 due. McDonald's, 3406 Urbana Pike. Trouble breathing, not Rado, 0037.
1: Ublitz 239 Frederick, would you take that call? We're back in our first two.
0: Ublitz 239 on Bravo, 0037. Ublitz 259, call is canceled. Call for Ublitz 259 is canceled, 0037.

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2: 4311, freight traffic. I'll be in the parking lot at Bollinger's Restaurant in Maryland, 7 Henry Boy, 1149.
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0: Frederick to 2311.
1: I'm losing King Frederick. Sorry, I couldn't hear you over top of the car.
0: Jay, 4 seconds.

0: I have the closest address. I'm going to make notification close to general.
1: Jane 4.

0: Frederick 2, 322, 313, respond to a suicide threat. 5276 Devil Bridge Bridge Road. We're getting a call from the suicide hotline. Subjects advising they're going to jump off the bridge there. They wanted to let their family know why they have, don't talk to them anymore after that.
1: I have not seen a card put in for anything going on 270.
2: I'm going to go over there.

0: Pressure 334.
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0: My apologies. Is the deer off the roadway?
1: That's correct.
0: 10-4.

units going to the suicide threat. The high line's advising that they've talked to him several times before, and he has an address of 8803 Big Swarth Road. You want me to start someone there as well? 322, I'm there. 322-10, we're looking for a 20-year-old female named Allison.

0: We've worked on that.
1: Three 34, your advisor in contact with the subject?
0: Yeah, I'm in contact with her.
1: 10-4-3-20, do you direct on that?
0: That's right. Three 13 myself, 300.

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0: That was 299 ALS 29, engine 291, EMS 902 due. Country Hill Apartments, 1000 Nether Ridge Drive, building E Echo, apartment 213, unconscious person in Bravo, 0057. Ambulance 148, engine 281, responding. 3134 Bastard Road, cross street of Whitten Road, sick person on Bravo, 0057.
1: Now go ahead.
2: 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I'm a Marin Chevy Top Suburban, 1046 minutes distance, and I'll be clear.

0: It was 299 ALS 29, engine 291, EMS 902, responding. Country Hill Apartments, 1000 Heathenridge Drive, building E Echo, apartment 213, unconscious person, 9 Bravo, 0059.
1: Do you want to be in the area? I'll take care of it.
2: Yeah, boy.

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1: Good.
0: The subject had dropped her phone off the bridge. Looks like she's still maybe on the phone with the hotline. If you want to notify that, they can hang up.
1: Okay, boy.

0: 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Show you got cars at traffic detail. I'll stay in the area.
1: 16-4.
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0: 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Phone 153.
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1: Okay. 394, 1023, copy on there.
2: One, one, six, one.

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Speed 15,000 at mile marker 9, Sweet Maryland 3, Henry Adam 3020.

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1: Five.
0: 10-4.

0: 333, respond to a phase 2 911 5785 guest served court. Caller was initially calling in reference to abandonment in the past and then disconnected. Unable to call it back.
1: Yeah.

0: Medic 299, transporting priority to the Frederick.
1: Medic 299, transporting 123. This is 281148 Wilson. It's 281-124.
2: Medic 239 to the hospital.
1: Medic 239 at the hospital, 123.

Frederick Hill at 133, respond a suspicious 7407 Hillside Drive. The car advises that their dog seems nervous and thinks someone's outside prowling around.

Car 743 states running a residential burglary at 4402 Tuscarora Road. Caller's been gone all day and advised that his door's open. Back door's open when he got home.

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And the back door is wide open.

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0: 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It's going to be in front of 5109. Suspicious vehicle. I'm currently logged up.
1: We'll get him, sir. 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
1: Go ahead with it.
0: Oklahoma, Queen, King, Boy, 502.
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3: 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First name is Douglas. Common spelling, middle name, Harlan. Henry, Adam, Robert, Lincoln, Adam, Nora. Date of birth, 10/26/1980.
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2: 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Adjective 333, are you responding to that sign?
4: That's right.
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0: 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We're not getting anything back.
1: Yeah, that's right. 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
1: Therefore.

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1: Three fifteen.
0: 70 westbound, exit 49, Ford, George, David, 1228.

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0: 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And then, not report. That's right, 00262772.
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0: 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From what I can say, we gave the incident number and we'll all be clear.

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4: .316-301, respond for a cardiac arrest, 3924 Garfield Road, off Brandenburg Hollow. 21-year-old female, not conscious, but breathing.

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Engine 212, EMS 902 due, 3924 Garfield Road, Cross Street, Brandon Ware Hollow Road, now reporting cardiac arrest, 9 Bravo 210.

0: When you go to cars 1043, be on the lookout. I've seen it from East Street and roundabout. A white Nissan Sentra involved in a hit and run went towards Interstate 70. Nothing further.
1: Okay, horse.
2: A lot of feedback.

0: 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Car 21's on the scene as well.
1: So about a 79-1. Good.
2: No 27 return through Maryland, 29's negative.

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0: Car 21 to Frederick, this is not a working code.
1: Car 21, not a working code, 213. 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
2: Yeah, car 21.
0: Go ahead.
2: Is the patient conscious?

0: not conscious, but still sees him.
1: I'm right.
2: Units responding to Garfield Road. EMS is on scene.
1: Yeah, I'm getting
3: into it for Al. You know, she was had a seizures when I was on the phone with her and had three of them back to back.
1: I'm directing. Washington County Support 70 is Route 1.
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0: Are you transporting currently?

0: 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I just think I'm just going to be stressed for whatever reason.
1: Washington 4772.
2: At this time, we're still on scene, getting ready to get the patient on Reeves to get outside.

0: 别人去工作，陪客。
1: 姐夫。
2: She has physically called 911, and she's trying to get a ride. She lives in Brunswick, and maybe just take her down to her house. She's going to leave her car on the side of the road. AAA said that they're going to come pick it up in the morning.
3: Yeah, she did call 911 and advise that she was going to pick her car up in the morning.
2: Okay, well, I'll see if her brother will answer and get her ride out of here. If not, then I'll put the story on the card and get her down to her house in Brunswick.

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3: What's your name? 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I'm in the Wisconsin service as well.
1: AT-14, he said he just wanted to hold 7910. Well, Samaritan 791, you want 1814 also?

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1: That's Chris. Yeah, I got you out. What's your number, 791? Earth to Washington, 791 or car 21.

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0: Frederick is 303 Ocean King.
1: Yeah, I got it separated, and both parties are on their way. You can close this now.
0: 10-4, you want me to cancel city then, okay?
2: Yeah, they got their hands full of it.
0: 10-4.

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1: And?
0: There's a number on the card now, and they want a phone call from you once you're done with that.
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0: Reference to the call that he's on.

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0: Engine 316, respond 3, vehicle fire 7501 Ridge Road between Smoky Court and Round Hill Road.
2: Engine 121 due, 7501 Ridge Road, between Smoky Court and Round Hill Road, vehicle fire 9 Charlie 245.

Attention 121 responding, 7501 Ridge Road between Smoky Court and Round Hill Road. Vehicle fire, 9 Charlie, 246.

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1: Sending westbound exit 49, Pennsylvania, Victor Boy, Edward 9668.
2: Medic 79-1 out at Mega.
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0: 332 traffic. Meadow and Lake Leonard Boulevard, 5 George King, 7191.
1: Yeah, well.

0: 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Can you hold me out at 3360 Centennial Way?
1: Canyon 4.
2: Three thirty one.
0: Where's the 10th MT located for this?
1: We can give him a call back. Stand by.
0: Yeah, we're just find out there the address of the vehicle. I don't see it down there.

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0: 333 traffic.
1: Code
0: 3. 270 northbound, mile marker 29, Maryland 6, Edward William 3471.

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1: 323 traffic.
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0: Dead end of Baldwin. 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

Frederick 328. Burhan, subject. This is Zoe Lane and Frederick on a 2013 Ford Edge. 29's negative.

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1: Medic 319, 323.
2: Twenty-six.
3: 340 westbound at Mountain Zion, Maryland 2, Edward Henry 3075.

0: and was 37 ALS 4 DU, 128 West All Saints Street, between South Bend Street and Molnix Alley. Total breathing number out of 324.
1: West, exit 56,
2: West Virginia, 121530, Adam.
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0: 10-4.
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0: Ten four.

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Total breathing on Bravo 327.

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Ambulance 37 ALS 4 on scene. 128 West All Saints Street between South Bend Street and Mona Tally. Says with the trouble breathing. 9 Bravo 333.

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And West 37. Air West 4 on scene. 128 West All Saints Street between South Bend Street and Molinux Alley. Manpower for the trouble breathing. Number out of 347.

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3332, 489 Tiller Street, between Rivulet Alley and Amity Street. Residential fire alarm line, Charlie, 410.

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Residential fire alarm 9 Charlie, 411.

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Engine person, Nandrada, 420.

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Engine person on Bravo 422.

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8178 ALS 22 to Great Fox Court, off of Coon Branch Drive. Trouble breathing on Bravo 457.

0: Department of 313, 322, respond to a physical, domestic, 11216 Old Creek Road off Lewistown Road. Callers advising they turned 18 today. They're trying to leave to go move in with a friend. Parents on their bag and hid their belongings from them so they can't leave.
1: And 1788 LS 20 responding to Gray Fox Court off of Coon Branch Drive. Trouble freezing 9 Bravo 459.

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1: 883.
0: I'm out with 1050, 70 eastbound, over top of 270.
1: 10-4.

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0: 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I'm gonna check to see if two, or I think it just might be a single vehicle.
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0: 803, what's the color of the Tundra?
1: I couldn't hear you with background noise. What was that?
0: What is the color of the truck?
1: It's a gray Toyota Tundra. Looks like it might be drivable. We're going to see if we can get it to that stage. You know, Vod, if we can, we can cancel state.
0: 10-4. We just processed a call for him at I-70 eastbound on Route 85. Probably the same incident.
1: Yeah, I don't see anything down the road. This is probably...
0: 10-4.

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1: Good.
0: To be 15 southbound at east, at 70 eastbound. It's going to be a car and a pickup truck.
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0: from 10 to 3. The state's inquiring if they need a Spanish-speaking officer. We advise them that they could cancel, but they're asking.
1: I have the city here with a Spanish-speaking officer and the family that showed up speaks English and Spanish, so we're good. We're getting ready to clear.
0: Yeah, 4.

0: begun.
1: Heard.
0: The county is now advising they're going to handle, and they have the city en route as a Spanish-speaking officer. They'll let us know if they change their mind and want us to handle, so I don't know if you want to continue or not.
1: Hey, Wolf. I guess I'm going to leave you on.
0: Probably.
1: Yeah, that sounds about right.
2: Mm-hmm. At the curve, entering 70, about mile 15. I have two cars, look like all occupants on all of us.
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1: Hold on. Okay. This is the first time today.

0: 122. It's going to be the third one today. The first one was at 240. The other one was at 430. 10-4. Go ahead, 27.
1: I'm not seeing anything on 50, except for the 1050 with county.
2: Ten four.
1: County is off 70 though, so I'm gonna check up on that.

0: 是你说你说。
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0: speaking with someone. Hello, 27.
1: Well, now we're from northbound 85 to northbound 370. I'll be asked a possible 1046, partially in the US lane.
0: 10-4.

0: 2700. Go ahead, 27.
1: Continue to be advised that the traffic curve is being not disabled. It looks like there's a issue with the front left wheel, so the wheel will turn. We can start chart, please.
2: Come out to 0900.

We can, I got a PV collision, eastbound 70, prior to 85, black passenger car, taking spun out of the roadway, possible guardrail damage.

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2: Yeah, that one.

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ambulance 288 lost 2 to 18 West 7th Street between North Bend Street and Dixon Alley. 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

I'm on scene. We copy attack in Virginia. Tango, Puma, Zulu, 6982, White Toyota Corolla.

77 Carter. The service had one time for that white Toyota Corolla. And that's heavy for damage from airbag deployment. And if you would advise the tow, they're going to have to flip down south of 80 to come back up. We're going to be on the ramp from northbound to 70 to 80.

Possibly week 1046. Westbound by the 61. Sound is through Maryland. 85 for Lima. 5825. 85 for Lima. 5825. It's a gray. I'll see you until you're the Corona. I'm going to make contact with them.

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ambulance 388 LS 42, Economy Lodge, 6021 Francis Scott Key Drive, room 301, Chesapeake 9 Bravo 746.

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0: 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My paramedic upgraded, Frederick.
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And it wants 18 paramedic 311 due. Fairfield inbound Marion, 5220 Westview Drive, outside. Trouble breathing 9 Bravo 759.

Sí, hay un par. 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
0: Can you start us a hit for an auto accident at the intersection of Klein and West Patrick Street? We're not involved.
1: Thank you, sir, Andrews.
2: Anyone 15 to further status of the details of the training cabin?
0: Just one for evaluation right now.
1: Ambulance 379 Bravo, ambulance 18, 848.

Tower 42, ambulance 37's on the scene. Klein Boulevard to West Patrick Street. Vehicle accident 9 Bravo 850. Responding Tower 4, 850.

0: 27. 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So the roadway's clear. Once we get the flares taken care of, we're going to clear.
1: 27, Joe.
2: City has is my subject. I'm en route to it now.
3: Town 4.

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0: 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He's wearing shorts and a brown shirt and a blue and white plaid shirt. 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
1: Confirming no injuries. Both vehicles are blocked in the intersection.
2: PD is not correct.
3: That's correct.

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0: Set out 4.
2: Bridge on this way.
0: Good morning.

Animals 249 to 50A Alpha Main Street between West George Street and West Pennsylvania Avenue. This is the patient, not emergency response, 9 Broadway, 917.

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Hello. Barclays, Maryland 157, Lincoln 30.

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0: 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He's advising that a suspect in a robbery goes to his gym, area 12, 927.
1: Okay.

Cardinals, 299, ALS 29, Duke. 182 Fairfield Drive off Deer Valley Drive near Amber Meadows. Injured first from a fall. Increased level of consciousness, 9 Bravo, 928. That's 92 responding, 9 Bravo, 929.

Brick 2, 115, 112, response to a welfare check, 62737, Sam Piper Court, 1017 is Kathleen, advising she wants a welfare check on her mother. Home is being foreclosed on, she's not cooperating. The subject is a 77-year-old, number 2 female, named Marianne. 941.

ambulance 319, paramedic agent 311 to Jefferson Pike at Jefferson Commons Way. Vehicle accident, 9 Bravo 949. 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
1: 23 Charlie.
0: Two vehicle collision. Appears all occupants are out at the dispatcher address.
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0: Frederick, 2309, response rate 911, Hillsborough Bank, 143, Frederick Road. 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
0: 10-04.

Franklin 125 Respond 3, missing person. 9801 McKinstry Mill Road. Then some team is advising that sister came up from North Carolina or Florida, visited her brother's house, helped take care of the kids after an argument. She left, no one's heard from her since. Area 3, 10-3.

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0: 319 will have one to transport to Frederick. Amos 37 to obtain a patient refusal. Chart and MSP are on the scene. Units can go in service when ready. I'm clear.
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0: for the 123 response for Alpha. 10,295 reindeer place Lake Linganore. 1017 is with PNC Security advising that over chat a John Sane subject threatened the employee with firearms. Area 16, 1016.
1: Okay.

Virginia, yeah, South by 15 Monroe Avenue, be on the for a blue minivan. Number two, male operator, reckless. 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

0: Edited 6-1 on the scene. I've got a 3-story commercial hotel. Got enough evidence from the Alpha Bravo CF session. The building appears to be partially evacuated.
1: Engine 6-1, 10-24.
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Predator 2-115, response runway's complaint 5832, Hobblebush Court, off Colonel Court. Jonathan's reporting an ongoing noise issue with the neighbor banging on his wall. Area 6A, 1028.

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0: 102, we have a 911 area 12. Inspector Rick Hughes just calling because he needed the number to FHH. We gave the number, he verified all info, no emergency.
1: 71.
0: 10-4.

0: 3211 needs a fax. Also a welfare check. Starbucks, 3410, Armenta Pike. It's in the intersection where the parking lots meet. The 1017 is advising that a female is parked in the intersection of the businesses there. She's doing her child's hair in the roadway. People have to go around her. She's getting aggressive with people who approach to check on her. Area 5B, 1045.
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0: 10-4, 71 on your harassment.
1: That's right.
0: 10.
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0: 32, what is your... 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We are processing a missing person while on the phone. They located their grandmother. 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Someone is reporting her found, and the family came and picked her up.
1: A closing person.
0: 10-4.
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0: 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Apartment J. Juliet, trouble breathing 9, Bravo 1106.
1: Hey, let's work for the hospital, we'll get it.
0: Yeah, less 4 responding 9, Bravo 1107. The call for paramedic engine 23 is canceled. Paramedic engine 23, the call is canceled. ALS 4 handled.

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1: One twelve.

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They have a suicidal subject. They're attempting to locate. They found some sort of subscriber information coming back to this address. They're requesting us to check there. Area 6A, 1163.

0: produced his money and saw from police. We have history of domestic and disturbances at this location, Kevin being the subject for both of them. According to previous incidents, he's a number one male, around 60 years old.
1: One 26, I have 10-23.
0: 10-4.

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0: Copy a couple of 28s. Need to come back west a bit. 115. First one's out of Maryland. 4 Frank George, 8594.
1: 10-4 the next.
0: Also out of Maryland. 9 Edward Sam, 7737. That'll be it.
1: 10-4-7.
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0: converted to 115. The 4 Frank George 8594 comes back registered to the Kevin Lumbia subject, registered to that address on a Mercedes GLS. The 9 Edward Sam 7737 comes back registered to a Nikita Kia Yima, also registered to that address on a Toyota Camry. Both 29s are negative.
1: And 4, no answer at the door, 71.
2: 74.

0: Ambulance 249 transporting priority 2 FHH with paramedic entry 23 on board.
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0: 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Frederick to 115, Walter.
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2: 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Frederick to 115.
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2: 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Okay, 31.
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0: Edge 11, Engine 33, Rescue Squad 2, Ambulance 19, Ambulance 37 due. Route 15 southbound area, West 7th Street. Vehicle accident, probably 11:30. Ambulance 19, probably 11:30.
1: 129, Frederick. We'll take that call from 7th and 15.
0: Ambulance 129, Bravo 1138. Frederick, Ambulance 37.
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0: Copy down, Fred. Did you copy us responding from 7 to 10, 12:50?
1: That's correct. We're putting you on it.
2: Rockport Street. 717 is advising the back window of her car was broken. Area 4, 1139.
3: Okay.

0: Rescue squad 2 is on the scene. Got 3 vehicles. Appears everybody's out. We gotta investigate.
1: Rescue squad 2, 1143.

0: 보이죠? 그러니까 last night in the area of 10,008 Old National Pike, there appeared to be a large party going on. There's a lot of fighting, straight off fireworks, and some individuals at 1032s, when police got there, they ran. They closed out of the police info. They didn't advise of any damage. They found the subject at Weiss.
1: Okay. If you could just throw the case number on the card for me.
0: 10-4, will do.

0: 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On the available time, Commander Wayne's on Ultima, heavy running damage. Now put the rest in his normal cars.
1: 77 to Volt.

Director 111, respond to medication, lock in a vehicle. Adventure Park, USA, 11113 Baldwin Road West. Send Sophia, advising that her asthma meds are locked in the car. You have firing route, area 5E, 1145.

0: one time.
1: Baldwin Road West. Medication locked in the vehicle. 9 Charlie 1146.

0: 10 Roger. Good. So can you please run my vehicle for me? I'll put it down for me on the call.
1: Credit to 126, respond for a fraud, 6610, Fox Meat Court, off of Stone Ridge Drive in Clover Hill 3. Fred had a significant amount of money transferred out of his account. Area 8, 1155.
2: 7-1.

On the second 28, I should have valid to a 1 of 27. On a 2021 Kia.

Greenie Carter area, North Country 70, around 85. We got a black Durango, DC registration unknown. 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Apparently reckless operation, high rate of speed. 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

Ambulance 282, Feldman Registers, 1780 North Market Street. 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

0: 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Have a request in pending for a repair order that needs to be signed out west. 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
1: Savvy, 10-4.

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We're just waiting for the ride for driver one here. 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I have the tag and the licensing rate. 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

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Yeah, sure, 29.

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0: Engine 11 to Frederick. I'm on scene. I have a three-story middle road townhouse, nothing evident. I'll be on investigation.
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0: Frederick 4905. Respond for a welfare 500 West Potomac Street between Dallas Valley, South Georgia Avenue, 1017. Correction, we've had two calls now. There's a man screaming, walking in the middle of the street, riding a white bike. It's a number two male wearing a vest, white shirt, and shoes.
1: Hello.
0: 4905 update, he is now taking his clothes off.

0: report down to Flat Prairie. 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It's going to be David Anderson.
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0: 135.
1: Can you log me in, please? I'm having computer issues.

0: 7-7, Roger.
1: Shelby, sound good.
0: I found myself the case number of peak interest changes to a tropical plate and sent a prince down to the copy room. And the registered owner switched with the driver and they're on their way

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1: 4905.
0: He took off on a bicycle from me. I'm not pursuing him. He's outside the city limits now. He's in a few gets in close one.
1: 4905,
0: 10-4. He's on a bicycle. He's probably high on crack cocaine.
1: 10-4.
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0: Frederick 2111, respond to a destruction of property, 5150 B. Boy, Old Barclays Road. 1017 advises that a tenant left an abandoned car and destroyed the house. 5B, 1244.
1: Yeah, I got it.
0: 132, 10-4, 111, say tonight.

Are we going to be at Cody and I hit and run for Walker's Hole? It's going to be Miss Sheila, 443-933-0365. I'll put you on the card. Who's at the Circle K? It looks like somebody backed into your vehicle. And Pete advised that they do have a good tag number for the cameras.

0: 52, 122, 111 respond to a physical domestic. The 1017 at 5543 respond, seller court off of Roy Court, Newmarket West, advised that her son is attacking her and has broken the door. Area 4, 1248.
1: Okay.

ambulance 196, paramedic engine 5-2, EMS 902, the park and ride in Brunswick, 1000 Jefferson Pike. 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
2: Do you have a vehicle description?
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Frederick, the unit's responding to response out of court. The son is a number one male, 11 years of age, black shorts and blue t-shirt, blue shoes, named Will Staff. He has a history of EPs

0: 5-2 Fred. 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It looks like people are just working on a car.
1: It's 5-2-1251.
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0: gentleman waiting on a jump. 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

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The subject is now hitting windows and breaking the glass. The call taker can hear the glass breaking in the background.

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0: 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He's wearing a blue shirt. 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

0: 132, are we going to have enough for EP?
1: Yeah, that's right. I believe so, anyway. I haven't talked to Mom yet, but apparently he hit her in the face.
0: Okay, where's she at?
1: She should be at the house, though. We're down here behind the house with the utility place over here.
0: Alright, I'll go talk to her.

0: 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Respond to A, that's by 21. Go direct with notes on the card. Happened in area 4, 1301.
1: Similar.
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2: Okay.
0: Can you go to the EMS or the info tent for an unknown medical emergency?
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0: 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Ich hab Dreck.
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0: Dispatcher 136, respond for a 911, 2687 Lydia Court off of Lawrence Court, New Design Acres, 1017, advised accidental, confirmed all information, 6A, 1305.
1: Yeah, well.

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1: Good.
0: We've been advised that there's a transport unit on the way.
1: That's negative. Do you need one?
0: Affirmative. Easiest access would be by the library.
1: Commander Frederick.
2: Command, we're direct. What's the call type?
1: Unnamed medical emergency at this point. I'll get more definitive from UTV 31.
2: This point.
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0: 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Can you advise the nature?
1: Okay, clear.
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0: 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We have the bike team, but could use ALS.
1: Frank, correct. Command you, direct.
2: That's right.
3: Good. I have a follow-up out east, but they want an officer to come in person. Nothing urgent, no east cars available. 1-1-2-4.
2: Go ahead.
4: And then medical emergency. Highway 1311.
2: EMS for transport. He's requesting to go by ambulance.
3: 13210-4, we're going to start.
2: It's going to be. Good.
0: Hey, just confirming, you got ALS on this, right?
2: That's right. And confirm the nature again.
0: Nature seizure.
2: Direct. Frederick, you okay?
1: Frederick, direct.

0: Hamlin's 158 due. 5543 Sponsor Court off of Roy Court in Newmarket West. Mental patient police on the scene. 9, we're arriving at 1312.
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0: Madrid, 2309, respond for a parking complaint. 10, leak aisle replace off of Park Lane. Said 17 advised that someone parked in front of their driveway and walked away. 1313.
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0: You can clear with Frederick Medic, put me on the theft call, and can you just double check that 1017 is my number?
1: 122, Temporal, I'll check right now.

Paramedic Connection 102, Engine 291, Virtue Squad 10, AM1's 309, AM1's 229, Engine 221 due. Route 15 southbound area of the southern intersection with Prior Road. Automatic crash identification, 9 Bravo 1319.

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4: 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One female transported by ambulance 37 with medic 4.
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0: Frisco, Tender Frisco, you can place all units in service, get into that sandwich down on the side of the road.
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0: NRF or Golden. It was called in on some type of Apple device. It's a crash notification. Nothing found but a cell phone at the scene in this regard. Is that more?
1: Suspended under 21 restricted, 29 negative.
2: Network.

0: Frederick, the 101. 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Caller advising there was someone who was trespassed and is currently living in the woods, but he is now out there yelling and screaming. No area cars.
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1: I'm 1023. It's going to be construction workers. No emergency. You clear 71.
0: 4905, 10-4.

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1: Good.
0: Can you start an incident number for an injured person from a fall? It's going to be a patient refusal. The EMS tent folks will take care of it. Can you just get an incident number there, please?
1: Frederick, you direct. You can just sign it to EMS UTV 31.
2: That's right. UTV 31, what do you want as the location of the call?
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0: Give me first Michael, and last of O'Reilly, Ocean Robert, Edward, Ida, Lincoln, Lincoln, Young, 09-20-79, just run it, and the patrol could check for the trespass back here. We trespassed him about a month and a half ago or so, and he shouldn't be back, if they can confirm.
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0: Michael is valid, ID only, 29 is negative, and PIS is checking on the trespass order.
1: Thank you, ma'am.
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0: Needs some paperwork done for a VIN 3837.
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4: Did you start City Police to 69 South Market Street?
5: 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Patrol units en route.
4: Okay, thank you. And EMS 32, Frederick, can I have the incident number, please?
1: EMS 3, stand by.
0: Over 26, direct.
3: 10-4, thank you.
0: Go ahead. Incident number 021724, again 021724, and we had it closed out of refusal. Do you want it reopened?
4: No, you can keep it closed out for now. Thank you.
0: Correct. Okay, 13 parties.

0: 115. You can close this out acres and 10 if possible.
1: 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Frederick, 702, welfare.
0: I'm okay.
1: 10-4.

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0: 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Unknown situation.
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0: 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It's a police issue. Mike 940, you direct.
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0: 111.
1: What was the time of dispatch?
0: 12:47.
1: 4, thanks.

0: to 115.
1: Yes.
0: 115, can I have you go to Extended Stay America for a request? We're not really sure what's going on there.
1: That's right.
0: 115, Jennifer, thank you.
1: Do you have any details at all, or we're just not sure of anything?
0: You bet. I just sent a card to your MDT. Apparently there is a subject in somebody else's room, or might not be. They might just be on the property. I'm not really sure.
1: Yep, I'll figure it out. Thank you.
0: Just having...
1: Okay. Yeah,
2: 136, I'll be 10-8 for the trespass. You can add me to that.
0: 136, 10-4.
3: My subject is very ETOH. I will be going to the hospital first.
0: 112, 10-4.

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2: 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Trouble breathing, Carroll Alpha 3, 1403.

Detangle. Hey, can you put me on speed enforcement card? I'm on 15 northbound by Hannibal Gregor.

Ambulance 248 responding. Mutual aid to Carroll County Medical Alarm 83 West Broadway Street. Trouble breathing, cut off 3, 1406.

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1: Ambulance 249.
0: So Ambulance 249 responding to that call into the Ambulance 248 and place Ambulance 248 out of service mechanical.
1: Are you able to handle a bariatric patient?
0: That's correct.
1: Ambulance 249, 1407.

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1: Seven oh five.
0: 15 northbound, Elvis Bridge, PA, Frank Mary, 5450 David.
2: 136 ready.
1: 136.
2: I got that 29-4, you and ready.
1: Go ahead.
2: Last name is Mike Oscar Romeo Sierra Echo. First name is Ashley. Common spelling. Date of birth 11/18/85. And can we check with PIS to see if there's an active trespass?
1: 136 10-4, stand by. We will check.

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1: Which number? 32136.
0: Good.
1: Your more subjects showing possible 1099 checking with PIS, checking of passing through PIS, not showing valid through Maryland or Pennsylvania.
0: And 4. 136, check through Ohio.
1: 136, 10-4.

0: verdict, the 136?
1: Yes.
0: Should have expired in Ohio for failure to reinstate.
1: Same for?
2: Yeah.

0: Patrol to 136.
1: Yes.
0: No trespass orders on file and no extraditable warrants.

Copy 1046. I'm pulling in the exon and Myers, but I'll give you a tag in a second.

Frederick 755. You mentioned to close that selector card.

0: Predictor 101. I still have you in the trespassing card, is that correct?
1: That's right. I'm going to have to do the processing and fingerprinting. I'm going to be clear.

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Route 340 westbound, area of Mountain Zion Road. Automatic crash notification on Bravo 1433.

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Getting Cardinal area, westbound 70, around 66, be on the lookout for a Ray G Cherokee SUV. Plate is N14, West Virginia, N14, reckless, high rate speed, located, take appropriate authority, station 918 at 1438.

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0: 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It's going to be a silver on the front part of it. And it's all going to be registered.
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1: What do you got for the driver?
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1: And if I'm going to sign in and everything, you need to run it through meters.
0: That's rough, you can't. I'm trying to run it on my ass.
1: That works for you a minute then.
0: Don't worry about it, I'll take care of it.

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0: 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Just confirming, do you still have your 95 deal?
1: Yeah, I just read the notes. I have Mike with me. I just want to send another car out. There should be one other subject that's trespassed. It might be him.
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Automatic medical alarm, 9 Bravo, 1501. Paramedic engine 5, 2 responding, 1501.

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0: You
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0: Yeah, we got it. We'll remain on Bravo.
1: For the ambulance, straight up.
2: Got it.
1: Can you respond to that as well?
2: Over the red.
1: 15 or so. Trail left 20 is canceled. 15:07. Freight rescue squad 19.
3: Go ahead, Frederick.
1: DV1 209 for any engine 5-2. 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
2: It's this one.
1: 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For day less 20, you can go in service.
2: Yeah, let's go in service.

Project 2702 respond for a roadway hazard, Manor Woods Road at the railroad crossing. The 1017 advises the arm is down, but there's no train coming. He believes it's broken. 6A, 1509.

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1: I'm okay.
0: 10-4.
2: 316 for her.
0: 316.
2: You could have found that right weight hazard. One mirror looks to me 7 and 2 strike.
0: 316, 10-4.

0: from Xenon.
1: Yeah, panic alarm at 11801 Frankfort Road. I'll put more info on the card.
0: Oh.
1: Oh, another to back you. Twenty-seven, 10-4.

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0: 1977. 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
1: Gonna be like a dark gray. Shouting out with that one.
0: I think I've seen it here.

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Yeah. I added the premise phone number as well as the key terminal. You want me to call them or you want to take care of that?

0: No, I can call him. Yes.
1: Is it a Honda phone jack, phone bumper?
0: That's right. Should be for Honda Odyssey.
1: Yeah, well, that's okay, Honda.

Frederick 757, respond for a trespassing complaint. Addisburg Community Park, 201 West Lincoln Avenue, 1017 advises there are people riding electric bikes on the field. Area 11, 1525.

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1: And on that face.

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2: 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He still wants to check it out.

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0: 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Respond for you, parking complaint. 9630 Myersville Road at the Myersville Sunoco. 1017 advised that a big truck is parked in front of the doors. All of the pumps are blocked. It's been there for 30 to 40 minutes. Area 15, 1541.
1: 10-4.
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1: 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Phase 2 location of 8340 Pine Cliff Park Road off of Pine Bluff Road. It's an open line, Spanish speaking in background. 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

0: Rogers 114, respond for a 911, 14,681 Bollinger Road. There were joyful noises in the background. Area 1, 1610.
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0: Project 2, 115, 336, respond to a physical domestic, 4850, Marston Place in Wellington Trace. The 1017 advised parents were fighting. The mother screamed for her to call the police. Facilitating further, 6A, 6019.
1: Come on.

0: 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Showing front door, zone 4. Area 8, 621.
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1: Yeah.

0: 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Douglas has some questions about the legality of someone showing up to his house, Area 11, 1623.
1: Ten four.

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West Patrick Street, rear route 15, bicyclist traffic 9 Delta 1629.

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0: Scene of the accident on West Patrick. It's going to be a car versus motorcycle. Patient's currently up, conscious alert right now.
2: D41. Northbound ramp to West Patrick Street. We're going to have a car versus bicycle. DI.

0: assume I'm fine for it. Can I get an AOPD for the 1050 versus bicycle 40 and 15?
1: 705-10-4.
2: 29 on West Patrick. 7 Park Avenue, between 8th Avenue and 7th Avenue, 1631.
0: Respond right now so we get rid of touch on the scene.
3: Perfect, okay.

0: Frederick 705.
1: Yeah, right.
0: Did it happen on the ramp or did it happen on 40?
1: It happened on West Patrick underneath 15.
0: 10-4. We will get city going.
2: Direct Redwood County, Lady 15, city's going. Stays on 40 prior to the bridge.
3: That's what I'm hearing as well.
4: Portland direct, I'm calling from Fairmont. Do you want me to continue? 9.
2: We're good. It's not late, it's going to be city. I'll confirm.
4: Direct, city.
5: Ambulance 129-1635.
3: This is going to be a city call. I'll just hold the scene until city gets there.
2: 10-4, County Dread.
5: Correct, ambulance 129. Ambulance 129. Correct, ambulance 129.
2: Hold on for city, I'll be to me.
5: Thank you, sir.
6: You trying to get a hold of ambulance 129?
5: Yeah, I just want to know if they're going to be still back in. Out of service for that vehicle swap or what their wishes are.
6: Yeah, ambulance 18 is going to handle this patient, and I was going to call you and clean this up a little bit. Ambulance 129 is transitioning their apparatus to another station, so they're going to continue to be out of service. Ambulance 18 is going to have this patient.
5: Copy, 1636, thanks.

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0: Engine 11 is ready. 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I'll be in service with Jack. You guys have some of that.
1: Commander K.
2: That's right, Frederick. 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
1: Fans remain 16-4.

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1: Battalion 901.
0: EM 129 is going to be clearing this call as well, and they're making their way to Station 29 to South Alabama.
1: Battalion 901-1641.
2: 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She has additional information in area 12-1641.
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0: Not a two pair. Is that something I can take, or is that something 122 has been handling?
1: He handled the last one, but I don't see why you couldn't handle this one.
0: I can take it if you know.
1: I
2: appreciate it, sir.
1: 902 will put you on the card.
3: Sick person, 6 Bravo, 1642.

Engine 281 responding mutually to Loudoun County, box 1292, Kilo, 11822, Folly Lane. Sick person, 6 Bravo, 1643.

0: 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Frederick 132 welfare.
1: 71.
0: 132 10-4. Frederick 115 236 welfare.
1: Okay.
0: 10-4.

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1: 303.
0: You can cancel March. We're going to try and get it back to the life on our own.
1: 303-10-4, we'll turn the call.
0: Okay, thank you. Here's my apologies.
1: We sure will.

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1: As you may.
0: 4905 10-4.
1: Stitch 2. 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Commercial fire alarm, 9 Charlie, 1650. And 6-1, Tower 6 responding, 1651.

0: 7th at 9:15. Three-story hotel. We made contact with security. We'll be investigating.
1: 1654.
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3: Frederick. Updating you on scene report. It's going to be a three-story dormitory style building. Got normal locations from the Alpha side. Building is evacuated. We're having our water. We'll be out checking.
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I'll take the car. I'm putting you in the car now. Maybe we'll Pike and Liberty Road. The DA is going to give me 10,000 to you, 10,000.

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1: No, you wasn't.
0: 10-4. I'm going to put you on this River Age card as well, because the address is going to be in Walkersville.
1: Okay.
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0: That's 10-4. 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

0: 39 and the units are back. Three 706 Clay Street, City Kerrigan's Liquors, and have a domestic in progress.
1: 77.
0: 77, 10-4.
1: 3706.
0: 3706 Clay Street, Kerrigan's Liquor. It's happening inside the liquor store.

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1: Senator.
2: 15 southbound, mile marker 27, Maryland 8, Henry Adam 2566.
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The 1017 is advising that she locked her boyfriend out of the house, and he's attempting to unlock the door.

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2: Where the county cat was just messed up. She's locked this store door. She's inside the door. The boyfriend is apparently no longer on scene, is what the cat is saying. Time for when you get a chance, you get to take the direct in her vehicle first. That's right, she's still going to be on the line with 911. Alright, updated information. The boyfriend will be in a silver SUV in the parking lot. He's still there. Yeah, for 77, how far are you?
3: I'm west about 70, past 85 now.
2: Yeah, for all the same time. Whoever gets there first, they contact with the boyfriend first.
3: That's good.

0: 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Do you have an ETA?
1: 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We're just passing Ireland 340.

0: 77 and 9, 911 operator advised that they're still on the line with them, and apparently they're still actively going at it.
1: No, we're

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Commercial fire alarm 9 Charlie 1722.

0: 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Commercial fire alarm 9, Charlie 1723.
1: Ambulance 259 at Frederick, we're back in our first two.
0: Ambulance 259, 1723.

0: Saying that there might be a weapon in close proximity of the suspect, machete, possibly 1043.
1: So,

0: 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Scene story signal family, nothing evident from the Alpha. In the Delta.
1: Paramedic against the 23 on the scene, 1724.
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0: Hamlin's 19 View, Ridgeview Condos, 2500 Shelley Circle, Unit 1A. Overdose, police on the scene, 9 Bravo, 1726.
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0: zone. 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
1: Requesting a unit to assist for a physical domestic. It's down in Point of Rocks, Clay Street, right before the bridge.
2: Temple. We have a unit available. You start them.
1: 16 off front. Yeah. Three, 16, 10, 4.

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I need a strangulation. Last unit, all I got was strangulation.

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She is a number 2 female, 11 years of age, gray sweatpants with flowers, and a white t-shirt. Towards Inwood Drive.

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0: 39. 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Nozzle 5 wants that. You just want to start EMS anyway. 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I'll have to look more into it. It's not been very cooperative.
1: Ten four, I'll start EMS. Is this Nature Gear for EMS?

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Injured person from an assault. Maryland State Police on the scene.

0: Minor B-77, you still need county. I changed the route, you're still being up.
1: One, there has been another vehicle down the road the other day. Subject is now left to area 2, 1740.
0: No.
1: Frederick 316. You can 1022, they don't need you.
0: Ten more.
1: Three, 10-4.

0: Brain 307, Walker. Ten or Fraser 2 4905. Are you able to clear for a disturbance?
1: That's right. You cleared us. I need to.
0: 10-4. Four. 4905. It's going to be 320 North Maple Avenue between East B Street and Pickett Alley. The 1017 advised that there is a guy in a pickup truck yelling at someone to get out, and it didn't look good. You want me to start your county unit?
1: Oh, God.
0: 10-4.

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1: 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The 1017 said the truck went down Maple Avenue toward downtown Brunswick at a Virginia plate.

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0: I've heard a couple of reports. B9, go ahead. Mail half, Pennsylvania Sound X, 35195259. It's been a one mail from the Isaiah Wilson. And female half, I heard it.
1: Go.
0: Last name, Charlie Alpha Mike Alpha Romeo Alpha. First name, give me a two-part name, November India Alpha, Sierra India Mike Oscar November Echo, speed Nia Simone, date of birth 7-3-2003, one female, and tribe Georgia for that.
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0: home visit me. We got one you know, in office in your house. We just started mileage today.
1: What's the starting mileage?
0: Give us a couple seconds. We'll get it to you here in a minute.
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Residential fire alarm 9, Charlie 1756.

0: We have portables not working good. What's the date of birth on the lost and subject?
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0: Okay. I'm putting the info on the card for you. 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

0: Just read every three. There's a out of state 1099 for the female half. Can't serve it here.
1: Cat 4-9, struggle female. So male 1029 again.

0: card number.
1: Card done.
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0: RIA traffic. Southbound at Hansonville, Maryland 5, Henry Charles, 2165.
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0: tag on the car is 5 Henry Charles 2165, but he has a registration card that's 2166.
1: 10-4, thank you.
2: 705-328.
1: 705-10-4. Pressure 132, welfare.
3: Okay, 71. Can you give me a selective part of the Cummins manner, please?
1: 10-4.

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1: Ambulance 249.
0: We are back in service in quarters.
1: Ambulance 249 in service, 1805.
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1: Under 10-4.

Need to write down the number. Nah, I'm not sure what came to the radio. Cut out again. I'm direct from the number. Just want to note on the card. Refusal from emails from both, and both refused to do a 246 form. I have photographs, and both are alleging no assault occurs in the last 48 hours.

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1: Front is direct.

0: 331 respond to harassment. 60 Saddle Ridge Court. Carol advised someone on TikTok is currently harassing her son. 1812.
1: Sure.

Appellants 299 ALS 29 to 100 La Plata Court off Red Cloud Court in Clover Ridge. Trouble breathing. I'm Bravo 1814.

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0: 2311, we're going to fix your login. We'll be back on the track complaint.
1: You can close out the traffic complaint, and you can give me the cold test at West Morgan.

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1: Are you holding a second plane?
2: 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We're just fixing his login.

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1: This time, Party Freddy's Supremes, number 40, be terminated.
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0: 7 of 5 to 333. Are you going to start at 7-Eleven on Sundays?
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1: 112.
0: 340 westbound, just past Jeff Tech. It's a silver Ford Focus with one of those tag blackout covers on it.
1: Unit to back 112.
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1: 326, 10-4.

0: 328 traffic. Northbound at 7th Street. It's going to be on a green Ford Ranger with no tags.
1: It's back 328.
0: I'm all right.
1: 10-4.
2: I'm sorry, you can cancel 326 and copy 28.
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0: Sure, 1057. Respond to 911, phase 2, 25 Federal Avenue. On call back caller, so I'm sorry, then disconnected. Second call, they verified location. So that there was an emergency earlier, but not now. Verify that they don't need police air fire. 1838.
1: Tackle.
0: 328 Welfare.
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0: 10-4 for 112 Welfare.
1: Okay.
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0: 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Devil with Evan Oxy, stay in contact. 131, it's going to be West Virginia, 431-410, Adam.
1: 3110-4.
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0: 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ALS 4. 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
0: 10:49. It's okay. Break 131, Walker.
2: Okay.
0: 31:10:4.
3: We're in the foyer of SPD headquarters main entrance. There's no one here.
0: We'll check up again.

0: Ah, certo. They've been advised of the protection order process. Now their party can get a ride out of here. They're going to take a walk. Everything's calmed down. You can clear all units, keep them in the car for the report, and you're out of there. B9-10-4.
1: 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Okay, thanks.

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0: 702, respond to a roadway hazard near your Urbana District Park, 3805 Urbana Pike. Looks like a deer was hit. It's in the roadway, area 5B, 1852.
1: Three thirty-two,
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Mons, 148 responding, 5720 Nottingham Place off Inwood Drive, Green Hill Manor. 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
2: 356, you can close my suspicious 71. 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

confirm that what car is about to go down. 70 eastbound past the Lay Station, you have a black SUV, break. 1017 advises that they pulled off the roadway. It seems they've been reporting at 1908 hours.

Frederick B-19. For a PD, it's going to be a black SC-50 versus a gray Ram, third-party caller. Apparently, this is pretty good in a roadway.

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1: 70 westbound at Mossetter. West Virginia 520110 Adam.
0: 702 10-1.

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1: 26.
2: 270 northbound, exit 32, it's going to be New York. John Edward Charles, 4903.
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0: 70 westbound, Muscular Road, Maryland 4, Edward Henry, 8789.
1: 132.10.4.
0: 702 traffic.
1: 702.
2: 70 westbound, exit 42, Maryland, 6 Edward David, 2678.

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0: or 313, respond to a fraud at 1021. 103 South Main Street, caller has their banking information was stolen in the last 30 minutes, 1958.
1: 314, I'll handle, he's direct.
0: 314, 10-4.

0: case number.
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